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0: Smoke 'em if you got 'em. Little Pink Floyd, it's Tim Jefferson. It's great to be along with you on a Friday night. And we're going to keep it rocking with some Van Halen and Queen in just a bit. But first, our word story of the day. TSA finds 5 Civil War era cannonballs in a passenger suitcase. This is at an Alabama airport. How do you get Civil War cannonballs? Well, apparently you steal them. Relics were discovered at a Gulf Shores International Airport after agent observed during an X-ray 5 small cannonballs. Police determined that the juvenile had stolen the cannonballs from a storage area from Fort Morgan and then placed them in his grandmother's checked bag. The grandmother told officers she didn't know they were stolen. By the way, the institution has declined to press charges and the artifacts were returned. So I guess a happy ending?
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8: With the J96 forecast, I'm meteorologist Jennifer Wojcicki from the Weatherology Weather Center. Chance of rain showers with fog and spots tonight. Otherwise, cloudy skies expected. Lows dip down to about 60. Southwesterly winds around 5 miles per hour. High temperatures reach up to 70 with fog and spots early tomorrow. Sunshine mixed with clouds at times. For J96, I'm meteorologist Jennifer Wojcicki. Currently 73.
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0: song reached number one in 9 different countries, top 5 in at least a dozen more. Smells Like Teen Spirit. China changed everything, that Nirvana song. I'm Tim Jeffries. I'm going to kick off another long set. Kiss is on the way. Stand by.
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5: Heartland Weather.
6: With the J96 forecast, I'm meteorologist Jennifer Wojcicki from the Weatherology Weather Center. Chance of rain showers with fog and spots tonight. Otherwise, cloudy skies expected. Lows dip down to about 60. Southwesterly winds around 5 miles per hour. High temperatures reach up to 70 with fog and spots early tomorrow. Sunshine mixed with clouds at times. For J96, I'm meteorologist Jennifer Wojcicki. Currently 73.
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0: Hey, what can I do? I can play some Boston. A little Santana, that's what I can do. 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
13: With the J96 forecast, I'm meteorologist Jennifer Wojcicki from the Weatherology Weather Center. Cloudy with fog and spots tonight with a chance of rain showers. Lows dip down to about 60. Southwesterly winds around 5 miles per hour. Highs level off around 70. Tomorrow, a mix of clouds and sun with fog at times early. For J96, I'm meteorologist Jennifer Wojcicki. Currently 70.
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0: Little Santana. Toya Komova. Carlos getting ready for a tour with the Doobies, getting kicked off next week, August 6th. They start that in Auburn, Washington, playing a whole bunch of amphitheaters and bowls across the country. I also see where they've added an additional day to Red Rocks Amphitheater. It's kind of wild. He already played two shows there this spring. Liking it so much, he came back. Three shows in one season at Red Rocks. That's not bad, Carlos. Billy Squire kicking off another long set for you next.
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0: 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Bob enjoying his retirement, although you occasionally see him spotted at Detroit Lions games. Yeah, enjoying his retirement, cashing those royalty checks. You know, the ones he gets from Metallica for the next song that's going to kick off another long set.
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4: With the J96 forecast, I'm meteorologist Jennifer Wojcicki from the Weatherology Weather Center. Cloudy with fog and spots tonight with a chance of rain showers. Lows dip down to about 60. Southwesterly winds around 5 miles per hour. Highs level off around 70. Tomorrow, a mix of clouds and sun with fog at times early. For J96, I'm meteorologist Jennifer Wojcicki. Currently 70.
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1: Now this news update on Wisconsin Radio Network. I'm Bob Haig. Madison Mayor Satya Rhodes Conway has issued a statement on a protest encampment at the site of the fatal shooting of a man by police. The mayor says conditions of the encampment at the intersection on the city's Near East Side are not safe nor sustainable. There's a Wisconsin angle to a shakeup in the Seattle Police Department. Seattle's mayor accepted Police Chief Sean Barnes' letter of resignation this week and appointed Deputy Chief Andre Sales to serve as interim chief. Both men previously led departments in Wisconsin, Barnes in Madison and Sales in Beloit. A man shot by Waukesha police during a hostage situation is in critical condition. It happened Thursday night at a supermarket. The suspect called 911 saying he had taken a hostage. The man refused directions and was shot by officers. Wisconsin Radio Network.
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4: Heartland weather.
5: With the J96 forecast, I'm meteorologist Jennifer Wojcicki from the Weatherology Weather Center. Slight chance of rain showers with fog and spots tonight, otherwise overcast. Lows level off around 60. Southwest winds around 5 miles per hour. Highs level off around 70 with fog and spots early tomorrow. Sunshine mixed with clouds at times. For J96, I'm meteorologist Jennifer Wojcicki. Right now, it's 68 degrees.
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0: I recently saw where Dirty White Boy was written about Elvis. The ultimate Dirty White Boy, according to Mick Jones, who co-wrote the song with lead singer Lou Gramm. Foreigner's Dirty White Boy with Tim Jeffries getting ready to kick off another long set. Blois Colt's going to do it next.
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0: Skid Row and Youth Gone Wild, the New Jersey Rockers, owe a lot of their early success to John Bon Jovi. Kind of took them under wing, helped him find a manager, his manager, and then even asked them to open up for him on their New Jersey Syndicate tour. So some of that early success from fellow New Jersey rocker Bon Jovi. Stand by. Kicking off an along set with the Police next.
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8: With the J96 forecast, I'm meteorologist Jennifer Wojcicki from the Weatherology Weather Center. Slight chance of rain showers with fog and spots tonight, otherwise overcast. Lows level off around 60. Southwest winds around 5 miles per hour. Highs level off around 70 with fog and spots early tomorrow. Sunshine mixed with clouds at times. For J96, I'm meteorologist Jennifer Wojcicki. Right now, it's 68 degrees.
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0: He's the money man. It's Tim Jeffries. Don't let your dog eat your gummy worms. That's the story out of Brisbane, Australia, where a dog consumed nearly 1.1 kilograms of jelly snakes. That's what, almost two and a half pounds? Scooter's a three-year-old beagle. He's taken to an emergency room. They induced vomiting because one of the things is that there's an artificial sweetener sometimes used in these gummies, xylitol, and it can be very toxic to dogs, causing seizures and affecting the liver. The other question to me is, who has a kilo of gummy worms lying about? Well, apparently this family in Australia did. They must shop at Costco.
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11: With the J96 forecast, I'm meteorologist Jennifer Wojcicki from the Weatherology Weather Center. Slight chance of rain showers with fog and spots tonight, otherwise overcast. Lows level off around 60.

0: northwest winds around 5 miles per hour. Highs level off around 70 with fog in spots early tomorrow, sunshine mixed with clouds at times. For J96, I'm meteorologist Jennifer Wojcicki. Right now, it's 64 degrees.
1: Yes! Yes! Yes! Yes! Yes! 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
1: 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Soundgarden plus some George Thorogood. Stick around.
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0: 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Heartland
1: Weather. With the J96 forecast, I'm meteorologist Jennifer Wojcicki from the Weatherology Weather Center. Slight chance of rain showers with fog and spots tonight. Otherwise, overcast. Lows level off around 60. Southwest winds around 5 miles per hour. Highs level off around 70 with fog and spots early tomorrow. Sunshine mixed with clouds at times. For J96, I'm meteorologist Jennifer Wojcicki. Right now, it's 64 degrees.
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0: He's rocking mini tours, a brand new album called The Boys of Dungeon Lane. All good for Paul McCartney. You always see him at all kinds of rock shows. He's digging his life, and we dig him. Way to go, Paul McCartney. Allman Bros are coming up. I'll throw on the thunder from Down Under, and the Cars are next.
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11: Heartland Weather. With the J96 forecast, I'm meteorologist Jennifer Wojcicki from the Weatherology Weather Center. Slight chance of rain showers with fog and spots tonight, otherwise overcast. Lows level off around 60. Southwest winds around 5 miles per hour. Highs level off around 70 with fog and spots early tomorrow. Sunshine mixed with clouds at times. For J96, I'm meteorologist Jennifer Wojcicki. Currently 66.
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0: Oh, Lord, I was born a rambling man. Doodaloo, Allman Bros with Mutt. So there's a Greg Allman doc you can catch in theaters called The Music of My Soul, soon to go to the streamers. So if you want to wait for the streamers, you know that's going to be a great rock doc to check out. Greg Allman, what an amazing career. Metallica is coming up. They're on Journey and Def Leppard, they're on deck too.
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0: What a great one from Journey, just the same way with Mud, just the same way with Journey. Like other rock bands, the band does not get along, but they're fine when they rock a show. So they've been rocking a show, they don't like each other, and their tour will end at the end of the year, and then probably that's it for Journey. Come on, guys, get along. Hey, Golden Earring, they're coming up. I'll throw on Billy Squire. And Metallica's on deck as well.
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5: With the J96 forecast, I'm meteorologist Jennifer Wojcicki from the Weatherology Weather Center. Slight chance of rain showers with fog and spots tonight, otherwise overcast. Lows level off around 60. Southwest winds around 5 miles per hour. Highs level off around 70 with fog and spots early tomorrow. Sunshine mixed with clouds at times. For J96, I'm meteorologist Jennifer Wojcicki. Currently 66.
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4: With the J96 forecast, I'm meteorologist Jennifer Wojcicki from the Weatherology Weather Center. Slight chance of rain showers with fog overnight, otherwise cloudy skies expected. Lows level off around 60. Southwesterly winds around 5 miles per hour. A blend of clouds and sun with fog in spots early Saturday, daytime highs approaching 70. For J96, I'm meteorologist Jennifer Wojcicki. Currently, it's 66 degrees.
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0: What a great one from Nirvana, All Apologies, with Mud the Top in that set. Lord, take me downtown, I'm looking for some tush. They're done with looking for tush. At the end of the year, their tour will be over. They say they're done with the tour, but you never know with them. They love the tour, so maybe they'll go back on tour sometime in the near future. Rat, they're coming up. I'll throw on Bon Jovi and BTO. They're next too.
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7: With the J96 forecast, I'm meteorologist Jennifer Wojcicki from the Weatherology Weather Center. Slight chance of rain showers with fog overnight. Otherwise, cloudy skies expected. Lows of aloft around 60. Southwesterly winds around 5 miles per hour. A blend of clouds and sun with fog and spots early Saturday. Daytime highs approaching 70. For J96, I'm meteorologist Jennifer Wojcicki. Currently, it's 66 degrees.
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0: around 5 miles per hour. A blend of clouds and sun with fog and spots early Saturday, daytime highs approaching 70. For J96, I'm meteorologist Jennifer Wojcicki. Currently, it's 66 degrees.
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0: Yeah, Neil rocking that guitar, a Southern man with Mud. Bob Seger in that set. Hey, check it, on September the 18th, Bob Seger will have a re-release, a 2-LP edition of his 2006 album, Face the Promise, its 20th anniversary. Does that mean new Bob Seger music on the way? Does that mean a tour on the way? Maybe so. Come on, Bob, make it happen. You too, they're coming up for you. Author on Steve Miller and Motley Crue, they're on deck too.
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0: Hey, you keep on rocking me, baby. Your classic rock geography. Steve Miller with Mud Home Sweet Home. The crew for you in that set. You got to take care of your home sweet home. Come on. Give it that curb appeal. Go power wash it and do what you need to do to make your home all pretty for your summertime fun into the fall. AC/DC. They're coming up. I'll throw on you two, and Donnie Iris is on deck as well.
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4: With the J96 forecast, I'm meteorologist Jennifer Wojcicki from the Weatherology Weather Center. Slight chance of rain showers with fog overnight. Otherwise, cloudy skies expected. Lows level off around 60. Southwesterly winds around 5 miles per hour. A blend of clouds and sun with fog and spots early Saturday. Daytime highs approaching 70. For J96, I'm meteorologist Jennifer Wojcicki. Currently, it's 66 degrees.
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0: same as it ever was, same as it ever was, once in a lifetime, the Talking Heads with Mud, AC/DC in that set. For those about to rock, we salute you. That's the final tune they do each and every night on part two of their Power Up Tour. A great ending tune, also a great beginning tune. Either way, that's a great tune, right? Hey Floyd, they're coming up. I'll throw in Metallica. And Faces and Rod Stewart, that's next.
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8: With the J96 forecast, I'm meteorologist Jennifer Wojcicki from the Weatherology Weather Center. Slight chance of rain showers with fog overnight. Otherwise, cloudy skies expected. Lows level off around 60. Southwesterly winds around 5 miles per hour. A blend of clouds and sun with fog in spots early Saturday. Daytime highs approaching 70. For J96, I'm meteorologist Jennifer Wojcicki. Currently, it's 66 degrees.
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0: Yeah. Floyd from the Wall, you got to run like hell with mud. You got to run like hell, walk like hell. Come on, get in shape. Do the run, do the walk, do something to feel great. Hey, Queens coming up. Author on Van Halen and Heart, they're on deck too.
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0: Yow, the David Lee Roth edition of Van Halen, Beautiful Girls with Mud Heart, and that set gonna go crazy, crazy on you. What a tremendous Heart classic. That's my favorite Heart tune. I love it. I hear it all the time on nighttime television, at the movies. That's a fan favorite tune for movies and TV. Kind of like Tom Petty, American Girl. Both those tunes you always hear. The Eagles are coming up. Author on Ozzy and Queen, they're on deck too.
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4: With the J96 forecast, I'm meteorologist Jennifer Wojcicki from the Weatherology Weather Center. Slight chance of rain showers with fog overnight. Otherwise, cloudy skies expected. Lows of aloft around 60. Southwesterly winds around 5 miles per hour. A blend of clouds and sun with fog in spots early Saturday. Daytime highs approaching 70. For J96, I'm meteorologist Jennifer Wojcicki. Currently, it's 66 degrees.
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5: With the J96 forecast, I'm meteorologist Jennifer Wojcicki from the Weatherology Weather Center. Slight chance of rain showers, fog and spots overnight, otherwise cloudy skies expected. Lows dip down to about 60. Southwesterly winds around 5 miles per hour. High temperatures reach up to 70 with fog and spots early Saturday. Sunshine mixed with clouds at times. For J96, I'm meteorologist Jennifer Wojcicki. Right now, 66.
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0: full moon in the sky, and that full moon's called a sturgeon moon. So do what you do when the full moon's up in the sky that night. Tom Petty is coming up. I'll throw on the Police. And John Mellencamp is next.
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0: their spirits in the material world, the police, with my John Mellencamp in that, setting the tale of the small town, John, going from city to city, from town to town, rocking his dancing word store, only doing top shelf classics. 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Way to go, John Mellencamp. Fleetwood Mac, they're coming up. I'll throw on Whitesnake. 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
8: With the J96 forecast, I'm meteorologist Jennifer Wojcicki from the Weatherology Weather Center. Slight chance of rain showers, fog in spots overnight, otherwise cloudy skies expected. Lows dip down to about 60. Southwesterly winds around 5 miles per hour. High temperatures reach up to 70 with fog in spots early Saturday. Sunshine mixed with clouds at times. For J96, I'm meteorologist Jennifer Wojcicki. Right now, 66.
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0: 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You got to do that up right now. Enjoy all that weekend fun time and crank up all the classic rock all the way. ELO, they're coming up. I'll throw on the thunder from down under. And the guess who, they're next.
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10: With the J96 forecast, I'm meteorologist Jennifer Wojcicki from the Weatherology Weather Center. Slight chance of rain showers, fog in spots overnight, otherwise cloudy skies expected. Lows dip down to about 60. Southwesterly winds around 5 miles per hour. High temperatures reach up to 70 with fog in spots early Saturday, sunshine mixed with clouds at times. For J96, I'm meteorologist Jennifer Wojcicki. Right now, it's 64 degrees.
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0: Hey, Don't Bring Me Down, Gruciello with Mud. The Guess Who in that set. The Guess Who back in action. Burton Cummings and Randy Bachman rocking a tour, the Taking It Back tour, going all over the place through this summer. How about that? The Guess Who back at it. Journey, they're coming up. Author on the Red Hot Chili Peppers. And George Thorogood is next.
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4: With the J96 forecast, I'm meteorologist Jennifer Wojcicki from the Weatherology Weather Center. Slight chance of rain showers, fog and spots overnight, otherwise cloudy skies expected. Lows dip down to about 60. Southwesterly winds around 5 miles per hour. High temperatures reach up to 70 with fog and spots early Saturday. Sunshine mixed with clouds at times. For J96, I'm meteorologist Jennifer Wojcicki. Right now, it's 64 degrees.
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And I guess maybe Phil Collins was not having a good time until he finally realized that his wife was leaving.

0: Ryan. Rick Emmett, guitarist in the band, wrote that song inspired by his dying aunt, dying of cancer, fighting the good fight. Well, the royalty of rock and roll, Queen, is up next. And it always reminds me of when I was just 5 years old and I tried on my mom's high heel shoes and gained a lot of respect for women that got to wear those things.
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15: With the J96 forecast, I'm meteorologist Jennifer Wojcicki from the Weatherology Weather Center. Sunshine mixed with clouds at times, with fog early today, with daytime highs approaching 70. Northeast winds 8 to 15 miles per hour. 56 tonight. Daytime highs approaching 72. Tomorrow, lots of sunshine. For J96, I'm meteorologist Jennifer Wojcicki. Currently 62.
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0: pubs, it's a little different than the American bar scene. According to Elton John, in that particular song, that was his impression of a lot of clubs in America. Saturday night's all right for fighting. And it could be just playing trivia. Hey, Ozzy up next.
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0: have a story related to that song from the Cars. Because when I was in high school, I introduced my girlfriend to a buddy of mine. And they started going out. But they appreciated the fact that I got them together, so when they had their first child later on in life, they named him Shark. After me. Anyway, Green Day has one coming up. About anxiety.
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5: With the J96 forecast, I'm meteorologist Jennifer Wojcicki from the Weatherology Weather Center. Sunshine mixed with clouds at times, with fog early today, with daytime highs approaching 70. Northeast winds 8 to 15 miles per hour. D6 tonight. Daytime highs approaching 72. Tomorrow, lots of sunshine. For J96, I'm meteorologist Jennifer Wojcicki. Currently 62.
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0: 37 years, last Tuesday, July 28th. Keep the beat going. And the beat continued with more percussion. The sound of Latin and rock and roll was Carlos Santana from his first album, up next.
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18: With the J96 forecast, I'm meteorologist Jennifer Wojcicki from the Weatherology Weather Center. Sunshine mixed with clouds at times, with fog early today, with daytime highs approaching 70. Northeast winds 8 to 15 miles per hour. 56 tonight. Daytime highs approaching 72. Tomorrow, lots of sunshine. For J96, I'm meteorologist Jennifer Wojcicki. Currently 61.
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0: They couldn't make it in America in the beginning, coming from Illinois. But in Japan, they found out they were as popular as the Beatles. So they went to Japan, did a live concert at Budokan Hall, recorded it, had an album released in the U.S., and that's what got our attention with Cheap Trick and songs just like that. Great stuff. Lynyrd Skynyrd, On the Way. And a song that could be a warning from the late Ronnie Van Zant.
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0: Alice in Chains guitarist Jerry Cantrell honored his dad, who was in the Vietnam War, and his nickname was Rooster. But his dad really never said much about the war. But Jerry wanted to give him some credit, so he did a song about his dad. That's great stuff. The Priest. Yeah, catch the tour this year. Right now, we're doing something after midnight with them.
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7: With the J96 forecast, I'm meteorologist Jennifer Wojcicki from the Weatherology Weather Center. Sunshine mixed with clouds at times, with fog early today, with daytime highs approaching 70. Northeast winds 8 to 15 miles per hour. D6 tonight. Daytime highs approaching 72. Tomorrow, lots of sunshine. For J96, I'm meteorologist Jennifer Wojcicki. Currently 61.
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0: 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I mean, really, we're special. Hey, Stevie Ray Vaughan had a cold shot. 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
9: With the J96 forecast, I'm meteorologist Jennifer Wojcicki from the Weatherology Weather Center. Sunshine mixed with clouds at times, with fog early today, with daytime highs approaching 70. Northeast winds, 8 to 15 miles per hour. 56 tonight. Daytime highs approaching 72. Tomorrow, lots of sunshine. For J96, I'm meteorologist Jennifer Wojcicki. Currently, 61.
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0: Humble Pie, 1972 album called Smokin'. Pretty much some say that song is about getting caught with the evil weed and having to do jail time. Boy, that's kind of hard to believe that that kind of stuff was going on then. You too, putting it together next. We've got a good one coming up from Journey.
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0: Russ Valerie, longtime bass player with Journey, his ex-wife, but when he was married to her, Diane Valerie, he found a poem she had written. It was called The Wheels in My Mind. And it inspired that Journey song. Stone Temple Pilots, it's a little creepy when you are 18 years old. Next.
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9: With the J96 forecast, I'm meteorologist Jennifer Wojcicki from the Weatherology Weather Center. Sunshine mixed with clouds at times, with fog early today, with daytime highs approaching 70. Northeast winds 8 to 15 miles per hour. D6 tonight. Daytime highs approaching 72. Tomorrow, lots of sunshine. For J96, I'm meteorologist Jennifer Wojcicki. Currently 61.
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Hey, yeah, shaking things up, and it was an honor to Bon Scott, who was inducted into the Rock and Roll Hall of Heaven February 19th, 1980. They got Brian Johnson

0: Peter Frampton left Humble Pie in 1971 and went solo. And he did a couple of studio albums, but nothing could really come about. Then all of a sudden, in 1975, he did a live double album recorded for the most part in Winterland, San Francisco, and went to the top. And some say it's the number one classic rock live album of all time. I met Peter Frampton a few years ago, and I said, "Hey, Peter, thank you so much for all the great music you've given us." And he looked at me and he goes, "No, Shark, I should be thanking you for playing my music." Hey, it's a two-way street. Rolling Stones on the way.
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13: With the J96 forecast, I'm meteorologist Jennifer Wojcicki from the Weatherology Weather Center. Sunshine mixed with clouds at times, with fog early today, with daytime highs approaching 70. Northeast winds 8 to 15 miles per hour. 56 tonight. Daytime highs approaching 72. Tomorrow, lots of sunshine. For J96, I'm meteorologist Jennifer Wojcicki. Currently 66.
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0: It's an blasting off rocket, and it's also a rocket as far as rock and roll goes, and it was a fine job done by Def Leppard, their fourth album, Hysteria, in 1987. I'm ready for ZZ Top.
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7: With the J96 forecast, I'm meteorologist Jennifer Wojcicki from the Weatherology Weather Center. Sunshine mixed with clouds at times, with fog early today, with daytime highs approaching 70. Northeast winds 8 to 15 miles per hour. 56 tonight. Daytime highs approaching 72. Tomorrow, lots of sunshine. For J96, I'm meteorologist Jennifer Wojcicki. Currently 66.
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2: With the J96 forecast, I'm meteorologist Jennifer Wojcicki from the Weatherology Weather Center. Partly cloudy skies with fog and spots early today, with daytime highs approaching 70. Northeast winds 8 to 15 miles per hour. Partly cloudy skies tonight, lows dip down to about 56. 72 tomorrow, mainly sunny. For J96, I'm meteorologist Jennifer Wojcicki. Right now, 68.
3: 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National Night Out at the City of Ashland Police Department.
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0: Boy's out of Flint, Michigan, Grand Funk Railroad. Petty, guy's out of Gainesville who moved to California. Before that, Pearl Jam, Pink Floyd, Aerosmith. How's that for a trifecta of heavy hitters all coming up before the top of the hour? It's Lester. It's one of those stories. Just imagine being in this couple's shoes. You're an Australian family. They've got four children, husband, wife. You know, let's make it five and we'll stop there, right? Woman gets pregnant. They show up to have the babies delivered at the Royal Brisbane Women's Hospital, Queensland State, Australia. As they're delivering the babies, not one, not two, not three, four. You go from having four children to doubling it. The odds of conceiving natural quadruplets, no infertilization stuff at all. One in 700,000, the experts say. But what makes this case unique? One in 15 million cases. They're all identical twins or quads. Identical. Yeah, you go from having four kids to four kids plus four who look alike. There you go, parents. There's the scare the hell out of you story of the day, right?
1: 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Then cool the heat with a homemade ice cream sandwich. 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
9: With the J96 forecast, I'm meteorologist Jennifer Wojcicki from the Weatherology Weather Center. Partly cloudy skies with fog and spots early today, with daytime highs approaching 70. Northeast winds 8 to 15 miles per hour. Partly cloudy skies tonight, lows dip down to about 56. 72 tomorrow, mainly sunny. For J96, I'm meteorologist Jennifer Wojcicki. Right now, 68.
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Sled doing their version of the five man electro band sign. It's Lester. Thank you so much for listening. 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

0: 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Don't stop believing, my friend. Keep the faith. Yeah, even when life is just pounding you down, you just keep fighting, keep believing, and you will overcome. 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Now, it's not like Casey Kasem, Rick Dees, anything like that. No, it's Sammy picking a theme and then rolling with it for 2 hours. It's a ton of fun. That's why we play it every Sunday, noon to two. 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
1: Weather. With the J96 forecast, I'm meteorologist Jennifer Wojcicki from the Weatherology Weather Center. Partly cloudy skies with fog and spots early today, with daytime highs approaching 70. Northeast winds 8 to 15 miles per hour. Partly cloudy skies tonight, lows dip down to about 56. 72 tomorrow, mainly sunny. For J96, I'm meteorologist Jennifer Wojcicki. Currently, it's 68 degrees.
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0: babies. That we were all led to believe that that's how they traveled around the Sahara Desert. They flew around on carpets. How stupid were we, right? Yeah, they're humans just like the rest of us. Anyways, yeah, no matter how much technology, I don't see any carpets flying us around any time in our lives. 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
3: With the J96 forecast, I'm meteorologist Jennifer Wojcicki from the Weatherology Weather Center. Partly cloudy skies with fog and spots early today, with daytime highs approaching 70. Northeast winds 8 to 15 miles per hour. Partly cloudy skies tonight, lows dip down to about 56. 72 tomorrow, mainly sunny. For J96, I'm meteorologist Jennifer Wojcicki. Currently, it's 68 degrees.
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0: Blues Music Day, World Drowning Prevention Day, and World Lung Cancer Day. 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Homemade Pie Day, Play Ball Day. 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
9: With the J96 forecast, I'm meteorologist Jennifer Wojcicki from the Weatherology Weather Center. Sunshine expected today with daytime highs approaching 73. Northeast winds 8 to 15 miles per hour. Clear skies again tonight. Lows dip down to about 53. Highs around 75. Tomorrow, lots of sunshine. For J96, I'm meteorologist Jennifer Wojcicki. Right now, it's 70 degrees.
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0: truly, utterly amazing band. Mick Jagger, of course, last Sunday turned 83. A couple weeks before that, they put out their 25th studio album, Foreign Tongues. If you haven't heard the new Rolling Stones, well worth adding to your collection if you're a Stones fan. You probably already have it there if you're a big-time fan. But yeah, Mick and the boys, 80s, and they're cranking out new rock. Looking forward to, hopefully, a Foreign Tongues tour. I don't think it's happening this year, but might be next year. We'll have to wait and see. Hey, are you one of those paranoid people about these growing anti-smart glasses, and you're a little freaked out by people wearing them all the time and what they can do because they're videotaping a lot and taping and putting it out on social media without your permission and all your knowledge and stuff like that? Well, there's now a actual anti-Zuck is what it's called, iPhone app. It lets you know when Bluetooth signals are being picked up by, well, like Meta Ray-Ban glasses from Zuck. Snap spectacles as well. 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If you're paranoid of people wearing smart glasses around you.
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0: the late great Eddie Money, along with Lester St. James, preceding the Money Man, Def Leppard, who had a very unique happening on this date. 1980, the band performed their first U.S. live concert. 1980, August 1st, Def Leppard, New York City. They were the opening band for AC/DC. How's that? Your first live U.S. gig is in New York City, and you're opening for AC/DC. Oh, and it happens to be your lead singer's 21st birthday. Yeah, Joe Elliott, 21st birthday, 1980. He's 67 today, by the way. Happy birthday, Joe Elliott. And what a remembrance, 1980, on stage, opening for AC/DC. That, I don't think you could get a better birthday present, right?
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5: With the J96 forecast, I'm meteorologist Jennifer Wojcicki from the Weatherology Weather Center. Sunshine expected today with daytime highs approaching 73. Northeast winds 8 to 15 miles per hour. Clear skies again tonight. Lows dip down to about 53. Highs around 75. Tomorrow, lots of sunshine. For J96, I'm meteorologist Jennifer Wojcicki. Right now, it's 70 degrees.

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7: With the J96 forecast, I'm meteorologist Jennifer Wojcicki from the Weatherology Weather Center. Sunshine mixed with clouds at times this afternoon, with daytime highs approaching 71. Northeasterly winds 8 to 15 miles per hour. Mainly clear skies. Tonight, lows dip down to about 56. Tomorrow, highs level off around 72. For J96, I'm meteorologist Jennifer Wojcicki. Right now, 72.
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0: The late Lane Staley, along with Jerry Cantrell, and the rest of the guys, Valis and Chain, who continued on after OD Boy, Lane Stanley. And I'm not making fun. I mean, it's terrible. Somebody, yeah, but the rock and roll highway's littered with idiots who couldn't handle fame, fortune, and had to turn to drugs and overdosed because they couldn't handle it. It's Lester on the way. Another superset. Killer Classics. Queen going to drop by. We'll also hear the song that Pearl Jam always played at the end of their concerts and had a sing-along with their listeners and their fans. David Bowie and Rush as well in that superset. Seconds away.
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12: With the J96 forecast, I'm meteorologist Jennifer Wojcicki from the Weatherology Weather Center. Sunshine mixed with clouds at times this afternoon, with daytime highs approaching 71. Northeasterly winds 8 to 15 miles per hour. Mainly clear skies. Tonight, lows dip down to about 56. Tomorrow, highs level off around 72. For J96, I'm meteorologist Jennifer Wojcicki. Right now, 7.

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1: What's up, Wisconsin? 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We're going to give you one. 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
7: Heartland Weather.
8: With the J96 forecast, I'm meteorologist Jennifer Wojcicki from the Weatherology Weather Center. A mix of clouds and sun this afternoon with a high of 73. Northeast winds 8 to 15 miles per hour. Tonight, lows dip down to about 56. Daytime highs approaching 72. Tomorrow, lots of sunshine. For J96, I'm meteorologist Jennifer Wojcicki. Right now, 73.
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0: Van Halen, The Offspring, The Pretty Woman, Come Out and Play. Offspring, of course, fronted by Dexter Holland, the guy who's got a PhD in molecular biology. I'm thinking that had a good future, but he might be making more with hit albums and hit songs like The Offspring. So, financially, probably made the right choice. On the way, another superset coming up. Guns N' Roses, Billy Idol, the Rock and Roll Hall of Famer-to-be, Tom Petty, Journey, and more. And don't forget the big lottery drawing tonight. Good luck to you. 707 million, at least as of now. I think it probably could grow. We'll have to wait and see. Cash payout, if you take that, it's 309. Less, of course, taxes. So maybe, what do you clear, 160 mil? I might be able to get by on that. $2. It's all you need to pay. Each time you pay $2, every number you get, it's still the same odds. 1 in 292 million plus that it's going to get all six numbers. Not sure yet if I'm going to play. I've gotten like four the last couple weeks. I haven't gotten a single number yet. Well, maybe that means that tonight's night, right? Yeah, probably not.
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9: With the J96 forecast, I'm meteorologist Jennifer Wojcicki from the Weatherology Weather Center. A mix of clouds and sun this afternoon with a high of 73. Northeast winds 8 to 15 miles per hour. Tonight, lows dip down to about 56. Daytime highs approaching 72. Tomorrow, lots of sunshine. For J96, I'm meteorologist Jennifer Wojcicki. Right now, 73.
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10: With the J96 forecast, I'm meteorologist Jennifer Wojcicki from the Weatherology Weather Center. Highs level off around 73 this afternoon under partly cloudy skies, northeasterly winds 8 to 15 miles per hour. Lows dip down to about 56 with fog and spots tonight, partly cloudy. Daytime highs approaching 72, tomorrow partly cloudy. For J96, I'm meteorologist Jennifer Wojcicki. Currently, it's 72 degrees.
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0: I guess you've noticed by now that if I'm working on the weekend, you're going to hear Alice Cooper's Poison. I don't know how that happens. It just does. Hey, it's Tayshia. I got Aerosmith. Ooh, another 80s rocker. Well, actually, it's an 80s rock ballad. Got that coming up. And we'll do some Boston next.
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0: When it comes to 80s power ballads, that is on my favorites list. I have a bunch of them, but yeah, definitely Aerosmith is on there. You know who else is on my favorites list? Kansas. We'll do them next.
1: Someone had a birthday.
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7: With the J96 forecast, I'm meteorologist Jennifer Wojcicki from the Weatherology Weather Center. Highs level off around 73 this afternoon under partly cloudy skies, northeasterly winds 8 to 15 miles per hour. Lows dip down to about 56 with fog and spots tonight, partly cloudy. Daytime highs approaching 72, tomorrow partly cloudy. For J96, I'm meteorologist Jennifer Wojcicki. Currently, it's 72 degrees.
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9: With the J96 forecast, I'm meteorologist Jennifer Wojcicki from the Weatherology Weather Center. Mainly sunny this afternoon with daytime highs approaching 73. Winds out of the northeast, 8 to 15 miles per hour. Partly cloudy skies with fog and spots tonight, lows around 56. Daytime highs approaching 72. Tomorrow, partly cloudy. For J96, I'm meteorologist Jennifer Wojcicki. Currently, it's 73 degrees.
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0: Bob Seger. Hey, it's Tayshia. I think we need another 80s rocker. How about we do some Poison next?
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1: Heartland Weather. With the J96 forecast, I'm meteorologist Jennifer Wojcicki from the Weatherology Weather Center. Mainly sunny this afternoon with daytime highs approaching 73. Winds out of the northeast, 8 to 15 miles per hour. Partly cloudy skies with fog and spots tonight, lows around 56. Daytime highs approaching 72. Tomorrow, partly cloudy. For J96, I'm meteorologist Jennifer Wojcicki. Currently, it's 73 degrees.
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5: With the J96 forecast, I'm meteorologist Jennifer Wojcicki from the Weatherology Weather Center. Lows of aloft around 56, with fog and spots tonight under partly cloudy skies, northeast winds 5 to 10 miles per hour. High of 72, tomorrow sunshine mixed with clouds at times. 55 tomorrow night. For J96, I'm meteorologist Jennifer Wojcicki. Currently, it's 73 degrees.
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0: The Eagles, we all do different things to, you know, chill out, take it easy, unwind. And I've started watching these videos. You can find them on YouTube. For instance, the ones I really like, Castle Sleep Sounds. A lot of people put these on to go to sleep. I put them on to look at the scene, the castle, like this one I'm looking at right now. It's the living room, huge fireplace you could walk into. Huge windows, it's raining outside, it's really cool. I was reading the comments, one guy's like, I could live the rest of my life in this room. I mean, AI's gotten really good. A lot of bad things with it, but this is pretty freaking cool. I mean, they've come so far in just a year, but it looks absolutely real. But yeah, I'll put these on when I'm doing stuff and just listen to the rain, especially when it's in the middle of freaking summer and it's so hot. But again, if you want to check it out, Castle Sleep Sounds is this one. And you know, it's probably some deal out of China where they're hacking all my information while I'm watching it. But you know, you gotta take that risk sometimes, right?
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Remember Donna Mills of Knott's Landing? She was a hottie.

0: still looks great. I mean, her face looks great. But you can't, well, I say you can't hide the hands. You can get fillers in your hands nowadays. But anyway, this is what she said about OnlyFans. She said, "Honey, I've been in this business for over 50 years. I've seen every trend come and go. Not like this one. When something new comes along that lets me talk directly to the people who've stuck with me since Knots Landing, why wouldn't I jump in? My fans are going to see the real me, the good hair days, the bad hair days, and everything in between. And that's what's scary."
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6: With the J96 forecast, I'm meteorologist Jennifer Wojcicki from the Weatherology Weather Center. Lows level off around 56, with fog and spots tonight under partly cloudy skies, northeast winds 5 to 10 miles per hour. High of 72, tomorrow sunshine mixed with clouds at times. 55 tomorrow night. For J96, I'm meteorologist Jennifer Wojcicki. Currently, it's 73 degrees.

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6: With the J96 forecast, I'm meteorologist Jennifer Wojcicki from the Weatherology Weather Center. Lows level off around 56, with fog and spots tonight under partly cloudy skies, northeast winds 5 to 10 miles per hour. High of 72, tomorrow sunshine mixed with clouds at times. 55 tomorrow night. For J96, I'm meteorologist Jennifer Wojcicki. Right now, it's 72 degrees.
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0: Listening to that song reminds me of the Dr. Demento show. Do you remember Dr. Demento? This is really going to age all of us. late 70s, early 80s? That's when I heard it. And just all this crazy stuff. It's where Weird Al Yankovic got his start. Just crazy stuff. And there was one thing, Rock and Roll Doctor. Do you remember that one? Had the guy calling in. He was wasted and all this stuff. Well, a bunch of people calling in that were wasted. But it was just this funny bit. Pink Floyd coming up. We'll do Collective Soul next.
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1: It's definitely
2: all right, so somebody won the Mega Millions, but the Powerball's still going, so there's still hope for all of us. There's still time to get our retirement account in order. The Powerball, yeah. I think 700 or 800 million, something like that. I'll take it. I'll take 1 million. I'll take 100,000. I'm not picky. Stay put. They got Ozzy next.
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4: With the J96 forecast, I'm meteorologist Jennifer Wojcicki from the Weatherology Weather Center. Lows of aloft around 56, with fog and spots tonight under partly cloudy skies, northeast winds 5 to 10 miles per hour. High of 72, tomorrow, sunshine mixed with clouds at times. 55 tomorrow night. For J96, I'm meteorologist Jennifer Wojcicki. Right now, it's 72 degrees.
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8: With the J96 forecast, I'm meteorologist Jennifer Wojcicki from the Weatherology Weather Center. Lows of aloft around 56, with fog and spots tonight under partly cloudy skies, northeast winds 5 to 10 miles per hour. High of 72, tomorrow sunshine mixed with clouds at times. 55 tomorrow night. For J96, I'm meteorologist Jennifer Wojcicki. Currently 70.
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8: With the J96 forecast, I'm meteorologist Jennifer Wojcicki from the Weatherology Weather Center. Lows of aloft around 56, with fog and spots tonight under partly cloudy skies, northeast winds 5 to 10 miles per hour. High of 72, tomorrow sunshine mixed with clouds at times. 55 tomorrow night. For J96, I'm meteorologist Jennifer Wojcicki. Currently 70.
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